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7: And a warm welcome to all of our listeners. My name is Nikola Baduvinac, and these are the top stories for Monday, the 20th of July, 2026. Opposition wraps up campaign highlighting soaring inflation. Island of Vis marks important naval battle. Former Dinamo star lifts World Cup trophy. President and Commander-in-Chief Zoran Milanovic said Monday that Interior Minister Davor Božinović had disappointed him over last week's dispute surrounding Croatia's absence from the Bastille Day military parade in Paris. The controversy began after Milanovic refused to authorize the deployment of Croatian armed forces personnel to the parade. The fallout has since strained relations between Chief of the General Staff Tihomir Kundić and Prime Minister Andrej Plenković's government. Last Friday, Božinović said General Kundić had broken the law by following the president's orders and criticized the general for refusing to meet face-to-face with the prime minister. Božinović also praised members of the ATJ Lučko Special Police Unit who represented Croatia at the parade. Responding on Monday, Milanovic said he respected the elite police unit, but stressed that it was not the Croatian army. He then sharply criticized Božinović.
8: As a soldier, Medved feels no need to stand in his defense out of solidarity as a brother-at-arms from the war, but instead, as the lowest party lackey, bullies him. Božinović surprised me because it would truly be better for him to not just stay quiet, but avoid these issues altogether, because he has more skeletons in his closet than a graveyard. In a political sense, he's throwing stones in a glass house. And he has the gall to comment on what Kundić should have done.
1: Šta je Kundić trebao napraviti?
7: Milanović also responded to Prime Minister Plenković's recent claim that some of his critics were taking instructions from Kumrovec, a jab which insinuates a close connection to communist Yugoslavia. The president rejected the accusation, arguing instead that it was Plenković's own family history that was closely connected to the former Yugoslav system. He dismissed the prime minister's remarks as both malignant and lacking wit. The opposition SDP and Možemo parties wrapped up their two-month nationwide campaign against rising consumer prices caused by high inflation on Monday with a final stop in Zagreb. The two left-leaning parties, which plan to run together in the next parliamentary elections, say the government has failed to tackle soaring inflation and argue that Croatia needs a new political and economic direction to improve living standards. Speaking at the campaign's closing news conference, SDP President Siniša Hajdaš-Dončić blamed Andrej Plenković for the country's high inflation, saying Croatians can buy far less with 45 euros today than they could in 2021. He also claimed that inflation in Croatia remains significantly higher than the European average. Croatia needs a new economic model and a new political model, because only through a change in our economic model, where the government's focus will be on Croatian food production, energy self-sufficiency, and strengthening institutions, can we find the solution to inflation. Hajdaš-Dončić went on to call for broad political and economic change, saying his party and its allies would continue campaigning for that goal in communities across the country and in parliament ahead of the next election. The government was quick to respond to the SDP and Možemo campaign criticizing its handling of inflation. At a news conference at the Ministry of Finance, State Secretary Mate Bule dismissed the opposition's campaign on what it calls Plenković's inflation as a political stunt. He accused the two parties of sowing panic and described the two-month campaign as a traveling circus that failed to offer any practical solutions for bringing down prices. In the past few months, the opposition has launched one of the largest campaigns in recent years and has tried to be a democratic corrective to the government. They have shown their abilities and limitations. We responsibly insist that in the past few months, we have literally not heard a single concrete, feasible, and financially sustainable proposal on how to curb high inflation in Croatia. Bule went on to argue that the campaign was aimed primarily at boosting the opposition's political standing rather than addressing inflation. He also rejected claims that the government was responsible for rising prices and said the campaign had failed to damage the government's popularity or produce any meaningful policy proposals to help Croatian citizens. In wider EU news, the European Commission has fined Chinese online retailer AliExpress 550 million euros for violating the European Union's Digital Services Act. The commission found that the popular e-commerce platform failed to take adequate measures to prevent the sale of illegal, unsafe, and counterfeit products on its site. European Commission spokesperson Thomas Regnier explains.
9: The company itself reported that almost 15 million illegal products were recommended last year to users in the European Union. We're mostly speaking about unsafe and counterfeit products, such as cosmetics, toys, clothes, or gadgets, to name just a few. With 193 million consumers and users in the European Union, the EU market is the biggest one for AliExpress. If you want access to our market, you must make your services safe. You must assess the risks, and you must effectively mitigate them.
7: AliExpress now has until October 20th to submit an action plan to the European Commission outlining how it will address the violations and comply with the Digital Services Act. The island of Vis marked the 160th anniversary of the Battle of Vis, one of the defining events in Croatian maritime history. Fought on this day in 1866, the battle saw the Austrian fleet defeat the Italian navy, with Dalmatian sailors and the defenders of Vis playing a crucial role in preventing Italy from capturing the island and extending its control over the eastern Adriatic. Vis mayor Hrvoje Mratinić says the battle remains a milestone in Croatian history. A lot of those sailors were from Dalmatia and Primorje, so this was actually a battle in which Croatians helped ensure that they don't fall under Italian occupation at that time. Dinko Radic of the Vis City Museum says the battle's legacy continues to benefit the island today. President Zoran Milanović also attended Monday's commemoration, releasing a wreath into the sea from a Croatian Navy vessel. He said the Battle of Vis was a pivotal moment in Croatian history, arguing that an Italian victory would have dramatically altered the political development of Dalmatia and ultimately modern Croatia. And that wraps up the news. Sports and weather are next.
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7: In sports, Spain captured the FIFA World Cup title last night, defeating Argentina 1-0 in the final, with former Dinamo Zagreb star Dani Olmo once again playing a key role in the Spanish triumph. Olmo was one of Spain's standout performers throughout the tournament, creating chances, linking up the attack, and providing the creativity that helped guide La Roja to football's biggest prize. For Croatian fans, Olmo's success carries special significance. The Spanish international spent 5 formative years at Dinamo Zagreb after joining the club's academy from Barcelona in 2014. He made his professional debut with Dinamo, won multiple Croatian league and cup titles, and developed into one of Europe's brightest young talents before earning a move to Germany in 2020. The former Dinamo playmaker has added football's greatest honor to a remarkable journey that began in the Croatian capital. The forecast for Tuesday calls for passing clouds with rain and thunderstorms in places, including heavy downpours after midday along the Adriatic coast and surrounding area. Winds in the interior weak to moderate and coming in out of the north and northeast, while the coast will get a northeasterly followed by a northwesterly and southwesterly. Morning lows of 12 to 17 degrees Celsius in the interior and from 21 to 26 along the coast will give way to daytime highs of between 24 and 28 degrees around the continent and from 29 to 34 along the coast. And that wraps up the news. Be sure to follow us on social media. Before we leave you, here's a quick recap of the day's top stories. Opposition wraps up campaign highlighting soaring inflation. Island of Vis marks important naval battle. Former Dinamo star lifts World Cup trophy. For the entire team here at the Voice of Croatia, this is Nikola Baldovinac wishing you a pleasant remainder of the day.
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6: Join us again at the same time tomorrow.